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tomorrow. 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
2: Junkie fell through, stole the car radio, flat screen and a 12-speed. Grew up serving pops, hover rocks to the crack fiends on sale weed. Now we pulling up in V12Vs, new Louis Chucks with the LVs. Swing the floor to pedal, ice water bezel in a Urus truck with the F&E. Me and Fly Guy, big pole on me, that's a tie ride. Chalk white coupe, 40s offset, but the dope whiter than an iPod. Union SB, Sky Dweller face playing peekaboo. Undefeated on my left sleeve, water whipping like a jet ski. Brand new Sawyer and a XD. Copper crash, foreign and domestic. Task force trying to run a crash course. Got the whole one kind of zesty. Dropping glass.

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5: Nicks ain't no joke. Don't ever say New York show. Orange and blue flame. The fire.

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Brooklyn.

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0: Before war lost it from day to day. 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
0: 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Yes, I, c'est de la bombe.

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1: I am on side, the man I hear the man I play Toby Zi-Fi more time. The man sound hard in a star.
2: Yeah, well, King Toby's I want sound a real while, me I tell you, you know, you would. Yeah, yes, you know.
1: I'm gonna beg the man a 10 cents, you know.
2: 10 cents.
1: Yeah, you know, I'm gonna buy a stick aisle, you know.
2: Right now, I'm gonna support that, you know, but if it's food, I'm gonna give food for that. Yes, sir.
1: I love you. Still, foul, more time, yeah.
2: Love you.

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His eyes half closed reveal his world of Nod. A world of lonely men and no love, no God. His life of seeming nonchalance can't hide the pain and fear that in his mind reside. From dawn till dawn, his body houses hurt, and none of us can truly aid his search. We sit outside and sing cliches. The fool. It's always easy to forecast others' doom. The savage beast that once so soothed his brain has reared its ugly head and staked its claim. Call Yama. Here sits one more soul that he will have to add to sorrow's total. These men, still men, would be like you and me. But when the world reached out, they chose to flee.

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1: 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A dona Deza, com de Deus.
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1: 5 nights of bleeding. Madness. Madness. Madness tight on the heads of the rebels. The bitterness erupts like a hot blast. Broke glass. Rituals of blood on the burning. Served by a crowing fighting. 5 nights of horror and of bleeding. Broke glass, cold blades as sharp as the eyes of hate and the stabbings. It's war amongst the rebels, madness, madness, war. Night number one was in Brixton. Soprano B sound system was a beating out a rhythm with a fire, coming down his reggae, reggae wire. It was a sound shaking down your spinal column, a bad music tearing up your flesh. And the rebels them start a fighting, the youth them just turn wild. It's war amongst the rebels, madness, madness, war. Night number two down at Shepherd's, right up Railton Road. It was a night named Friday when everyone was high on brew or drew a pound or two worth of Cali. Sound coming down Neville King's music iron. The rhythm just bubbling and backfiring, raging and rising when suddenly the music cut. Steel blade drinking blood in darkness. It's war amongst the rebels, madness, madness, war. Night number three, over the river, right outside the rainbow. Inside, James Brown was screaming soul. Outside, the rebels were freezing cold. Babylonian tyrants descended, pounced on the brothers who were bold. So with a flick of the wrist, a jab and a stab, the song of blades was sounded. The bile of oppression was vomited, and two policemen wounded. Righteous, righteous war. Night number four at a blues dance. A blues dance. Two rooms packed and the pressure pushing up. Hot. Hot heads. Rituals of blood in a blues dance. Broke glass. Splintering fire. Axes, blades, brain blast. Rebellion rushing down the wrong road. Storm blowing down the wrong tree. And Leroy bleeds near death on the fortnight. In a blues dance. On a black rebellious night. It's war amongst the rebels, madness, madness, war. Night number five at the Telegraph. Vengeance walked through the doors, so slow, so smooth, so tight and ripe and smash. Broke glass. A bottle finds a head and the shell of the fire hurt cracks. The victim feels fear. Finds hands, holds knife, finds throat. Oh, the stabbings and the bleeding and the blood. It's war amongst the rebels, madness, madness, war.

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0: 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Le temps est passé. Le temps est passé.
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No Moko Hat. No Moko Pat. A coconut. Coconut. Ragamuffin. A ragamuffin. Get fat. A ragamuffin. My words will be this way forever be, and my word will always be, and my sword will always be forever rewind. Stop. 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

C'est ça mon copain, ouais. C'est ça mon copain, ouais. C'est ça mon copain, ouais. C'est ça mon copain, ouais.

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0: Stick one. 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
1: Religion, well, to me, religion is a set of ideas created by insecure men. 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